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Don't knock on my door, 나 얼른 나가버려. Toxic lover, you know better. 거기 숨지 말고 얼른 나와. 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Don't knock on my door, I'll be

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I'ma get you drunk, get you love drunk off my hump. My hump, my hump, my hump, my hump, my hump, my hump, my hump, my hump, my lovely little lumps. 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